toujours plus de hits. You played it cool and I played it dumb. Don't you think I'm a little too young to be messed with like that? So convincing, you made it look fun. Laugh it off, but the damage is done. Saying, baby, just relax.

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1: Radio 8.
0: Toujours plus de hits.
2: You'll be the saddest part of me, a part of me that will never be.